0: independence in their communities.
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I wonder if you're lonesome tonight. You know, someone said the world's a stage and each must play a part. Fate had me playing in love with you as my sweetheart. Act one was where we met. I loved you at first glance. You read your lines so cleverly and never missed a cue. Then came act two. You seemed to change, you acted strange, and why I've never known. Honey, you lied when you said you loved me, and I had no cause to doubt you. But I'd rather go on hearing your lies than to go on living without you. Now the stage is bare, and I'm standing there with emptiness all around. And if he won't come back to me, then they can bring the curtain down.

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0: fill up my evenings in rooms full of strangers singing your songs. 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Yes, you may say I do okay most of the time, 'cause most of the time I don't think about you. 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So yes, you may find I'm doing fine most of the time. 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Most of the time can find things to do. 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So yes, you would find I'm doing fine most of the time.
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1: Looking for something different to do in Mole Valley this coming season? 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

Everybody's talking about the good old days, right? 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Come to think of it, as bad as we think they are, these will become the good old days for our children. 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
1: Looking for something different to do in Mole Valley this coming season? 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

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I look forward to having your company. That's the Soul Shack, every other Tuesday, 7 till 9 p.m., right here on Surrey Hills Community Radio.

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Hello, I'm Zoe, and I would like you to come and listen to my show. 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My show is called Best Morning Chill Outs with Zoe, and I hope my show will help you to calm down and get ready for the day. 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
1: Welcome to Sunday Morning, 3 hours with Dave. 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
1: Looking for something different to do in Mole Valley this coming season? 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

0: What ho, what ho, my buddies, Bellary here. Now, why don't you join me every second Saturday of the month between 1800 hours and 2000 hours? Yeah, you can listen to lots of groovy music and lots of groovy me. It's Gear, my buddies. How can you oppose it?
1: Bellary. OMG, she's so gorgeous.

0: Beyonce with Best Thing I Ever Had. You are listening to The Mornings with Max Show on Surrey Hills Community Radio. Welcome to the show. Happy Wednesday, albeit very gloomy. Summer is definitely over now, I feel. But apparently we've got another heat wave coming, so I don't know. I mean, this weather is so unpredictable. It's been saying for weeks that it's going to rain, and it just hasn't really happened. We've not had it properly yet, so I'm just waiting for that to happen. That was obviously Beyonce, and she's going up there with definitely the legends of pop and music, just like Dolly Parton, who tragically died last week. And famously, Dolly Parton was pitching for years that Beyonce covers her famous single, Jolene, which Beyonce obviously famously did. But Dolly Parton was wanting this to happen for years, which is something I didn't know about. I actually learned a lot since she passed away, how much charity work she did. She'd apparently donated over like something crazy, like 30 million books to children all over the world. She donated so much of her money. And apparently if she hadn't have donated so much money, she would have been a billionaire. Which is just crazy. She definitely did a lot for the world, which is very special. So this is going to be Dolly Parton with Jolene on Surrey Hills Community Radio.
1: Got an old red-headed gal by the name of Jolene. I've been trying to forget that.

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again, 'cause he's the only one for me.

David Guetta and Justin Bieber with To You on Surrey Hills Community Radio. And up next, I've got a lady who just wrapped up her tour last night, the Eternal Sunshine Tour. She did a little UK residency in London for 10 days. Actually, I say UK, I mean the whole of Europe. That was the only dates she had in Europe. So if you wanted tickets, you had to go to London, which is absolutely mental. And she seemed very emotional. There's lots of rumours that this is going to be her last ever live tour around the world and everywhere, really, which is, you know, very sad to think. She's definitely a pop icon and she'll go down in history. Up next, I've got Ariana Grande. This is One Last Time on Surrey Hills Community Radio.

That was Take On Me by the legendary Aha. I never know how to say it. Do I say like Aha like I'm laughing, or do I say like Aha? I don't know. But I've just seen a crazy thing. I mean, it's very obvious. You're all going to know it. But I saw this Instagram post saying that we are officially in the late 20s of the 2020s, which scares me a lot. Apparently, the 1st of September 2026 means you're officially in the late series or something. It's like the 1st of May 2023 to yesterday's date is like the mid-range, and now we're in the late range, which is so scary because it feels like the other day that COVID started and 2020 happened and all of that, which is just, yeah, it's crazy. Up next, I've got a legend for you. His name is Jamiroquai, and it's one of my favourite songs at the moment. This is Virtual Insanity on Surrey Hills Community Radio.

Jess Glynn kind of with Don't Be So Hard on Yourself on Surrey Hills Community Radio. And you're still listening to The Mornings with Max Show, which I'm here with you every first and third Wednesday of the month. That's right, 9 till 11am. I'm here to get you up, get you ready for the weekend, because I feel like Wednesday is sort of the new Friday, if that makes sense. I don't know if that makes any sense. Anyway, Jess Glynn, she is underrated. She has some tunes. Obviously, she's known for the whole Jet 2 thing, but you know what? I think she's better than that. She's above that. And I think she needs to bring out some new music. In December 25, she did actually tease that 2026 was going to be the year of new music. So, I mean, we've still got 3 months to wait, but I don't know. I'm not feeling like it's coming anytime soon, but we do need it. She is a legend. I've got a 2 minute ad break, but then I've got some legends coming up. I've got some ABBA, JLS, Jennifer Hudson, and all your favourite tunes. Do not go anywhere.

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ABBA with Thank You for the Music. And it's a very fitting song, actually, because you know what? I am very thankful for music. I love it. I mean, that's a bit cringe, wasn't it? But I do love music. And actually, something on that note, Dolly Parton's death, right? She left a little time capsule thing and a thing called Dollywood. That was like her theme park. It was Dolly Parton themed. And, you know, people went of all ages. It was a great place. Apparently, I've never been. But she left a little time capsule thing which has a record in it which she wants to be released on her 100th birthday. So even 20 years after not being on the planet anymore, she is still continuing her legacy and giving us great tunes. And that's something I can't wait for. I'm going to be about 40 years old, but you know what? I'm going to be counting down the days. I'm very looking forward to her 100th birthday. Yeah, that's crazy. 20 years time, guys. We don't have long. And this is JLS next on Surrey Hills Community Radio.

Katy Perry with The One That Got Away, and that is my favourite song of hers. Absolute legend. Up next, I've got another legend, and she is a lady who I think, if she'd worked more, imagine the level she'd be at. The level she's at now is insane, but if she didn't take all these breaks, I think she'd be the biggest singer in the entire world. Adele. She is someone I think about often, and she's not even in the media at the moment. I mean, she's recently been making some, you know, some moves to be put in the press. She's been seen in Italy with Tom Ford. Was it Tom Ford? And a few friends, because Tom Ford is obviously directing this new film, Cry to Heaven, which is all about fashion and, you know, it's set ages ago, and she's starring in it, which I'm super excited to see. Something she's never really done before. And hopefully music should come soon after that, because she is a legend. And this is one of my all-time favourite songs of hers, actually. It's called Don't You Remember, which I'll be playing for you now on the Mornings with Max Show. On Surrey Hills Community Radio.

Kelly Clarkson with Since You've Been Gone on Surrey Hills Community Radio. And obviously this lady started on a very famous show called American Idol, obviously over in the States, the first ever series. And that's obviously linked to X Factor. And talking of X Factor, X Factor is set to come back. Apparently it's a whole new thing. There's going to be judges, but it's going to be on TikTok and social media. I mean, Simon Cowell's ramping it up so that younger people can get involved. Apparently we're going to have KSI involved, Cheryl Cole, Young Blood, Ray, Pink Pantherus, and there's going to be some big stars on the panel, which I'm super, super excited for. I think it's going to be such a good show, but I hope they keep it the same. They don't change too much, because that show was the best out there. It was so good. And I'm just looking forward to it coming back. I think we can probably expect that maybe late 2027 or 2028. We still got a while on our hands, but, you know, it's something to look forward to. It's been nearly 10 years now, and it's about time it came back.

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0: Jennifer Hudson with Spotlight on Surrey Hills Community Radio, one of my favourite songs. Up next, I've got a music legend. She's definitely going down in history, and I'm hoping for new music soon. Lady Gaga. I'm quite a new fan. I've never really seen the appeal until, I don't know what made me change, but I think my friend just showed me some songs, and I was like, you know what? This is a bit of me. This is Alejandro on Surrey Hills Community Radio. One of her old classics from the Fame Monster album, 2009.
1: I know that we are young, and I know that you may love me, but I just can't be with you like this anymore.

A little throwback for you there. Justin Bieber featuring Nicki Minaj with Beauty and the Beat on Surrey Hills Community Radio. And up next, I've got Ariana Grande featuring Iggy with Problem. And obviously last night, as I said earlier, Ariana Grande completed her world tour and she's taking a step back from public life. Obviously, she has her new film coming out, Focker in Law, which comes out later this year in November. So she'll be doing the press for that. But then after that, she's taking a step back. We don't know how long that's going to be. I mean, we don't know if that's going to be, you know, a 2-week break or an Adele level 5-year hiatus. I don't know. But it'll be interesting to see, and she'll definitely be missed. She's obviously in all these films now. She's in, you know, touring the world. So it's going to be a big impact when she does leave. This is one of her big hits. This is Problem on Surrey Hills Community Radio.

Adele with Water Under the Bridge. And up next, I've got Harry Styles, who is still on his Together tour. That's the name. And I knew he was, you know, I thought he was near the end of the tour. I've just had a look. I knew he was doing a New York Madison Square Garden residency, but I didn't realise quite how many nights. He's doing 30 nights, and he's only just began. So he did the 26th, the 28th, 29th of August, and then tonight he's performing. So he's going all through September and all through October as well. 30 nights he has sold out Madison Square Garden for. I mean, I did not realise the power that man had, you know, across the ocean, across the Atlantic, and he's still selling out that many nights at one of the biggest venues in the USA, which is crazy. I mean, he's going to be one tired man after this tour. After that, he's got Melbourne and then Sydney, which is super exciting. But yeah, if you go into that concert, I'm sure you're going to have a great time. This is one of my new favourites of his. It's called Keep Driving, which I'm playing for you now on The Mornings with Max Show.

0: 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You were still listening to The Mornings with Max Show, and I hope you're all having a great morning so far. We're just going on to our last quarter of the show just after this little ad break, but I've got a few more great hits just before we leave. A bit more Harry Styles, a bit more Lady Gaga, Jessie J and some Ed Sheeran too. So don't go anywhere because you're not going to want to miss it.
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0: Domino by Jesse J. And up next, I've got Ed Sheeran, who there was actually a recent incident at his tour in Detroit. Six crew members, while they were trying to dismantle the stage, were actually injured by a forklift and hospitalised, meaning that the tour had to be a bit postponed a bit. But he is continuing over the next few days, continuing the world tour, selling out stadiums. So he's doing back. He's going back to what he does best, which is great. And this is one of his classics now. This is Castle on a Hill, playing for you now on Surrey Hills Community Radio.
1: When I was 6 years old, I broke my leg

Dua Lipa featuring Sean Paul with No Lie on Surrey Hills Community Radio. And if you didn't know already, I am a super fan of Dua Lipa. I think her music is sick. It definitely gets you up grooving, all that jazz. Anyway, she is teasing some new music, which should be coming very soon. Well, no, we know she's recording. Her recent Instagram post was captioned Studio Wrapped. So she's obviously been in the studio quite a lot. And a lot of her posts recently are studio based, which is super exciting. Obviously the last album was Radical Optimism. So it's going to be some quirky name up next. I can feel it, I'm sure. So that is super exciting to all the Dua Lipa fans. Up next, I've got another British legend. This is Lily Allen with LDN London.

Harry Styles with Treat People With Kindness. And I think we can all agree that is such a feel-good song, very uplifting, and it's very different, actually. You know what? You don't really hear many songs like that nowadays. This is the end of the Mornings with Max show today. I will see you guys in 2 weeks' time, where I'll be with you for the next Wednesday from 9 to 11, every other Wednesday. And I'm going to see you out with some ABBA and Lady Gaga, with some great tunes, Voulez-Vous and Edge of Glory. And I hope you guys have a great weekend, and try and enjoy the end of summer while you can.

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2: Hello, this is Elaine Blackmore. 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
2: Yes, good morning, everybody. I am back. It's September already. Where did all the time go? I'm so excited. I've got lots to talk about today. Let's listen to some music.

kicking off the day with Earth, Wind & Fire with September, and followed by Liliani, Alan and Smile. I hope you're smiling. We've got some new equipment here today. It sounds fantastic to me. Hope it sounds good to you. Never used it before. I'm sure I'm missing something, but if you can hear it, then that's all good. What do we got? We got birthdays. Let's get back to where we started. Birthdays. So today, if you have your birthday, you'll be sharing it with Bobby Purify. He was an American soul singer. He did I'm Your Puppet. Sam Gooden, also another American soul singer, with the Impressions, with People Get Ready. And Billy Preston is also there. You're sharing with them. Keir Starmer is having his birthday day. Keanu Reeves, Lennox Lewis, and my friend Andrew Deemer. So if any of those are listening, and for you outside who are listening, have a wonderful birthday. I hope that you are... I'm sounding good. I've just had the message. The boss has just contacted me. It's all good, which is wonderful. Hello, Dave. Thank you so much. This is fantastic. I'm really loving the studio. There's so much space. I could dance on the table, almost. I won't. It's just to frighten Dave. Here we go. Yes, let's have a song for you all. We're going to just see whatever you're doing, whether you're celebrating today or whether you're waiting for Saturday night. We're going to play Saturday night. Wakefield, I love this one.

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1: Welcome to Sunday Morning, 3 hours with Dave. Not everyone can survive the ordeal, but if you can, I promise you great music. Well, I like it. Opinionated views, mine, and just a possibility of the odd complaint. 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Or were they his words? Or does it really matter anymore? 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Just enjoy it like a butterfly on a sunny day, or pinned to a display board after being chloroformed in a jar after being caught in a net. 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

Oh, yes, this is good. I'm getting in a good mood now. I'm really pleased we're back. Yes, so we've been away to the Edinburgh Fringe. We went for the first half and then spent the rest of August recovering from the Fringe. It was very exhausting. We took a whole lot of comedy up and we also did a spoof of Coronation Street called Corrie on the Cobbles. We had an absolutely amazing time. And what was really lovely is seeing all the comedians we've worked with over the years being reviewed at last and getting sort of 5 and 4 stars. So Drew Cripps, who MCs our Sundays at the Wagon and Horses, which is starting again this Sunday, he was getting 5 and 4 stars. Delia Shand, who does Madame Chandelier, which I know some of you will know, she was getting 5 stars with her children's show. And it was just so exciting to see all these things. We had fantastic audiences come in. We were nearly full. This was our best year that we've been, with people just coming in and having a wonderful time. We did, the main one in the centre of Edinburgh. And then we did Corrie on the Cobbles in Leith. And the people of Leith are just amazing. It was fantastic. We would have, I even had a fried Mars bar. I know, I had a fried Mars bar. It's a little bit, I shouldn't have had it because I, as you know, I'm on a diet and I'll update you on that later. But yes, so that was all wonderful. That was amazing. I've never had a fried Mars bar before. Have you ever had a fried Mars bar? It was incredible. I know my sugar levels were really low. It was halfway through and I was exhausted. And it was just lunchtime and they'd opened up the fish and chip shop just opposite where we were staying. And they served fried Mars bar and I had one. They said, you want 1 or 3? I thought, no, 3 would be greedy. But one, just to see what it was like. I thought it was going to be horrible, but it wasn't. It was absolutely dangerous. That's how I could describe this. But we did, we went to a pub called the Central Bar. And they, if a record came on, they would just sing. They would sing along to the records. It was really magical. And we were there and Graham said, oh, let's go to the football match while we're here. Let's go and see if we could get a football game. And we couldn't get tickets because we weren't tickets holder. So we were in this bar. We were just chatting to these people and they said, did you want tickets? We're season ticket holders. And they just bought us 2 tickets. They were amazing. And so, Graham said, right, well, I'll buy everyone here a drink. And they went, no, no, no, it doesn't work like that. And they wouldn't let us buy anything. And they bought us 2 tickets. And we had a fantastic time. We had lovely seats, saw the game. People at Leith, thank you so much for making us feel so welcome. It was wonderful. But this is the Hib song for the Hibernian football team. They sing it very, very loudly in the pub. I've been playing it going up to Scotland and I will play it one last time and then I won't bore you all with it again. But this was just magical to hear everybody in the pub just singing along. So here we go for the last time in for a while. It's the Proclaimers and Sunshine on Leith.

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3: Yes, it's true. We're back from Scotland, Edinburgh, and we are into the comedy season yet again. We're starting a new place with Alchemy Wellness in Surbiton this Friday. They're already sold out, which is fantastic. Then on Sunday, continuing with our competition nights at the Wagon and Horses in Surbiton. Then September the 12th, we've got Elliot Steele joining us at the Albert Arms in Esher. He's going to be joined with Gail Tuesday, Greg Berman and Diesel. Greg Berman's over from America, American comedian. But Elliot Steele is brilliant, as are they all. So that's at the Albert Arms in Esher. Then the 24th of September at the Anglers, we've got Dominic Holland with Rory O'Hanlon and Olivia Lee. And on the 25th of September, Riolina is back at the Corner House with Tom Deacon and Stefano Pellini. So some great nights for September. And so come and join us. Make yourself known to me and tell me what tunes you want to be played on Surrey Hills Community Radio. I'd love to see you there. We're going to do three in a row after this track.

And there we have it there, Girls Aloud with Love Machine. We have now got to the stage of the show where we're going to play three tracks in a row. These tracks do have a connection, and it's down to you for a little bit of fun to try and find out what the connection is. Now, as we've been away for a month, I've made it really, really easy for you. So have a listen and see if you can tell what the three records are, how they are connected, starting from now.

0: And there we have it. Three in a row. Did you guess what the connection was? I think the last one actually told you what the connection was, if you were listening. So we started there with Bruno Mars, 24 Karat Magic. Then followed that with The Police, Everything Little Thing She Does Is Magic. Finished there with Pilot and Magic. So the connection this week is, you've got it, magic. Excellent. So that was this week's was magic. I'll have a think of something a little bit harder next week for you. So it'll be back again next week doing exactly the same thing, different songs, three in a row, all for you to have a little guess just for fun. And yeah, there we go.
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5: Yes, it's true. Whole Lotta Comedy are back this month. Yes, it's September already. Summer is over, everybody. We can feel that change in the weather. So yes, we're back at the Wagon and Horses this Sunday. This is our competition nights. Seats are free. You can reserve a table for a little bit extra. But yes, so we're going to be there from 6:30. Then on September the 12th, we are back at the Albert Arms in Esher with the brilliant Elliot Steele. So we're really, really looking forward to that. So hopefully we'll be able to see you. Lots going on. Just check us out on the website, www.wholelottacomedy.com. We've got another hour to go. 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
1: 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I'll have the top six at six, you just have to guess from what year. 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

There we have it. Christina Aguilera with Candyman. A little bit earlier on, I was telling you how I had a fried Mars bar in Edinburgh. And some of you may be thinking, I thought she was on a diet. Well, I have joined Slimming World and trying to lose weight. I did, in fact, lose 2.5 pounds while I was in Scotland, in Edinburgh. So I was quite pleased about that. So I am now at a loss of 3 stone, 2.5 pounds. So halfway there, which is okay. But I was saying on Monday when I went to the session, I was saying, now I feel fat. Before I lost any weight, I was quite happy eating everything and getting away with things. But now when I look in the mirror, I think, oh my God, you're so fat. But I've lost 3 stone. That doesn't seem fair, does it? But apparently that's quite normal. So if any of you out there have lost weight and you're now looking and thinking, gosh, I look fat, you haven't. You've done incredibly well. And just keep going till you reach your target. But it is quite a natural feeling. And that the reason is because you're constantly thinking about what you're going to eat and losing weight. And that's why you now feel fat, apparently. So I'm going to go with it. I know I've lost weight because my clothes are fitting, which is always a nice thing. So because people are beginning to notice that I have been on a diet. So 3 stone is good. So I will let you know again next week where we are on my weight loss plan.

And how are we finding the weather these days? Are you preferring the cooler nights? The nights are drawing in, aren't they? It seems to have got dark all of a sudden. As soon as we're back, it's like really, really dark quite early. And the weather, we're in our 20s still, which normally we'd think, well, that's pretty hot, isn't it? But not anymore. We say, oh, nights are getting cooler. I prefer it. I'm happier. When it started raining in Edinburgh, you could tell all the people that were up from London because we just carried on walking without any worries, without any coats on, and just did our T-shirts. And that was a lovely feeling. I said, I don't know how long it's going to be, just a few. And it's lovely to see the grass is getting greener, isn't it? The rain's falling and it's really lovely to see the grass beginning to get its colour back and not having to worry so much about your plants. But what a fantastic year it's been. But I don't think it'll be that long before we're going, oh, I don't like the rain anymore. But I have now prepared myself for walking up the dog. So we have, I have ordered a super duper all weathers poncho and a pair of waterproof walking boots, because I know the walking boots I had have lost their waterproofness over the years. So that's going to be coming. And I've got him one of those towels that you can wrap around the dog and hopefully dry them off without them shaking all the water all over the place, because he's not going to want a hairdryer or anything like that. So I'm prepared. We are now prepared for the wet weather to arrive and still go walking, which is wonderful. So yes, here, roll on the rain for the moment. That's what I say.

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4: Yes, hello. We've just got half an hour left of this week's show. This game's still gone really quickly. I don't know about you. We've had, lately, this is what I'm up to. I know that's what I could talk about. 7-Up. Not the drink. The actual television program. I don't know how many of you remember the television program 7-Up, which followed children in 1964 when they were age 7 and then reviewed them every 7 years to throughout their life. And the last one is coming up on September the 15th. It's going to be shown. And they've all reached age 70 now. And I've actually been catching up on ITVX because I found the actual documentary really interesting. Just looking at the way the clothes have changed, the way the children have grown. Actually, it's been quite nice seeing it all in one go as well, because over the years, every 7 years, you kind of forget what went on before. But this way you can remember who's who and growing. So that's what I've been doing. It is quite a long haul. I'm not there yet. I think they're only up to 28. So we've got a while to go, but hoping to do it before the 15th so that I can see the 15th in all its glory. But that is so interesting, and the clothes they wear and the style. But now I've read that it's come out with a warning, a trigger warning for everybody, because the attitudes of 1964 are not what we expect today. But that's the whole the programme, isn't it? To show how Britain has changed towards lots of different things, towards racism, towards class, towards everything. And that was the whole purpose of the programme to start with. So to actually not show the 1964, which that was their life, that was our lives, I was around in 1964, but I was too young, I wasn't allowed to watch the first one, so it was quite good to catch up. So if anyone else is listening and watching it, I think it's a fascinating documentary. And really interesting to see how people have changed and whether going to a private school or a state school have made any difference whatsoever. So I'm really interested in that. So that's what I'm doing. Let me know, what are you up to?
5: 정의가 좋아하는 랜덤 게임. 랜덤.

If it's 3 o'clock on Wednesday afternoon, then it's time for Driving Rock. I'm Roy Gover and I'm your chauffeur for a two-hour, high-octane, diverse musical journey of discovery and fulfillment. Artists from the pantheon of classic rock, artists you may never have heard of, songs from over six decades, and they all have this in common. 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

There we have it there. Lady Gaga, Paparazzi. We've room for just one more song. So whatever you're doing this week, have a wonderful time. That's it for me for another week. I will be back again next Wednesday with some more fun, 11 till 1. See you then.

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If it's 3 o'clock on Wednesday afternoon, then it's time for Driving Rock. I'm Roy Gover and I'm your chauffeur for a two-hour, high-octane, diverse musical journey of discovery and fulfillment. 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
4: 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Autumn is upon us. We've had 2 months of drought and 1 hour of biblical rain, and we're all asking ourselves, what's coming next? Time for a musical weather forecast. Time for Driving Rock.

Yeah, good afternoon and welcome to Driving Rock. I'm Roy Gover. I'm glad of your company and I'm going to be your chauffeur for a two-hour meteorological rock and roll road trip. The playlist has been fuelled by a tank full of your well-received requests, together with some appropriate contributions from Inter Alia, but not exclusively, The Hamsters, Rolling Stones, Spooky Tooth, Foo Fighters, Kansas, and Led Zeppelin, not to mention a new single from local lad Ross Harding, and 2 hours seems hopelessly inadequate. Outside, it's windy and a bit chilly. I was rather hoping it was going to be a beautiful day.

You always have to play that coda. That was U2, Beautiful Day, and it came from an album called All That You Can't Leave Behind. It came out in 2002, so it's a pretty good song, considering it's pretty late in their career. My particular copy of that came with a free EP that was given away with the Mail on Sunday, of all things. Quite surprised they were very happy to give away a hit like that. Mind you, that wasn't the only time. There's some time in the 2000s, I recall, that they decided to upload an entire album onto everybody's phone in the country. Bit of a liberty, that, it seems to me. First request of the day is for Paul in Ashton. Likes an earlier request as Paul. He says, please play, can you play Hard Rain's Gonna Fall? He says it's written by Bob Dylan. There's plenty of covers. I chose this one.

Brian Ferry, and that was It's a Hard Rain That's Gonna Fall, written by Bob Dylan, reworked by Brian Ferry. He seems to have taken Bob Dylan's apocalyptic vision and turned it into a jaunty melody. It comes from an album called These Foolish Things, where Brian Ferry reworks all of his favourite songs, including things like Sympathy for the Devil and It's My Party, among others. Does them rather well, actually.

Soundgarden, Black Hole Sun. I played that song last week and I'm playing it again today, rotating it at the request of Dana, who also comes from Seattle, as did Soundgarden. Well, I played it last week as part of my grunge royalty feature, but I'm very, very happy to play it again. Deserves a more rotation, does that song. Came from an album called Super Unknown, and that would have been about, 1994 would be my guess.

Creedence Clearwater Revival. Have you ever seen the rain? As requested by Vanessa from Colchester. A couple of weeks ago, I played the Bonnie Tyler version of that as a tribute to Bonnie, who sadly passed away fairly recently. Her version was a heavily overblown version, in a good way, that was done by the same guy whose name escapes me for the moment, and I'll think of it. He also did all the Meatloaf songs that were equally overblown. That Creedence song came from an album called Pendulum, and the album came out in about 1970.

Okay, let's just clear up the last thing. It was Jim Steinman who produced all the Bonnie Tyler and Meatloaf songs. And what you heard there, of course, was Neil Young, Like a Hurricane. I hope you weren't offended by the fact that I did a radio edit there and reduced it from about 9 minutes to about 4 minutes. I think it's artistic integrity and all of that. I'm sure I'll get myself in a load of trouble. That song came from an album, 1977 album, I think it was, round about that time. Yeah, it was called just called American Stars and Bars. But considering that Neil Young is Canadian, extolling the virtues of America, I wonder how he'd feel about it now that the American boss has renamed Lake Ontario.

0: OK, so I find myself acutely embarrassed on two counts. Let's clear up the last song first. That was actually requested by Pete from Bristol, whereas the song we've just heard was requested by Lorraine, and she said, please play Purple Rain by Ainsley Lister. I'm pretty certain that that was the Prince version of original of Purple Rain, but I'm staring hard here at the cards, and it quite clearly says Ainsley Lister, Purple Rain. I'm going to have to write a letter to somebody about that. Better go to the ads.
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0: Okay, back on an even keel. This one was requested by Graham from Bookham.

Yes, well, no edition of Driving Rock would be complete without the occasional case of mistaken identity, and this edition is no exception. That was Judas Priest you heard there, called Riding on the Wind, and it was played for Graham in Great Bookham, cunningly disguised as Travis from Indiana. It won't happen again. Let me tell you about Riding on the Wind by Judas Priest. It came from an album that was called Screaming for Vengeance. When was it? I'm guessing that that would have been around 1985, maybe. Somebody may correct me on that one. Now we are back on Even Keel. Takes a bit of time, this one.

Well, I think we got the message there. That was Peter Gabriel. It's called Red Rain. It was requested by Graham from Bookham, heavily disguised as Graham from Bookham. Got it right this time. It's a great song, that one, Red Rain. It's been covered by a whole bunch of other people, including R.E.M., interestingly enough. And it came from an album that was simply entitled So, S-O, So. But what a great album it is. It's got songs like In Your Eyes and... Don't Give Up is on that album, and indeed Sledgehammer, that had that incredible video that won all the awards round about 1987. If you want to really explore the best of Peter Gabriel, and of course you do, don't you, listeners, the album to get hold of is a kind of greatest hits compilation called Shaking the Tree. This one is for Lorraine. It's going... to get going now.

very atmospheric. Riders on the Storm, that was by The Doors, and it was requested by Lorraine. It's her second request of the day, but I was very happy to indulge her on this occasion for that outstanding song by The Doors that came off their final album. It was called L.A. Woman, which in some ways was almost like a posthumous album. And we're still playing. This is for Becky in Manchester.

Now, those of you familiar with November Rain by Guns N' Roses, and I'm sure you all are, will immediately recognise that that song, which normally clocks in at 8 minutes and 57 seconds, is in fact considerably shorter. This is done for the benefit of all of us to reduce that song to a human scale. I hope it didn't offend Becky in Manchester, who requested it.

0: Now, those of you who have been paying attention in this programme will realise that most of the requests so far, meteorologically, have been bad news. They've all been about storms and rain. Lee Downs has decided enough of that. We're going to have something a bit more uplifting. Sunny afternoon we got from the Kinks, written by that great storyteller, Ray Davis. When you consider, actually, that that was a departure from what they started out doing. They started out by setting the template for rock music with songs like You Really Got Me and All Day and All of the Night. But it has to be said, some of his storytelling is absolutely outstanding. This next one here takes us back into bad weather again with Stevie Ray Vaughan, and it's requested by Alan from Leatherhead.
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I'm sorry about that. 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We will get a copy of Texas Flood that is up to the standards of Surrey Hills Radio and play that one again for Alan on a later date.

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3: Now, Sophie from Byfleet likes Oasis, don't we all?

Oasis, Shock of the Lightning, played there for Soph. I have to say that I found that one a bit repetitive. It came from their 2007 and final album that was called Dig Out Your Soul, as I recall it. But who am I to judge? And who am I to gainsay Soph from Byfleet? I'm not. Okay, next up, you may never have heard of Richard Hawley, but I have, and so has Ron, who said, please play this one by him.

Well, in reflective yet prophetic mood, that was Richard Hawley. The song was called There's a Storm A-Coming, and it was requested by Ron from Byfleet. So what do we know about Richard Hawley? Well, he's an interesting chap, actually. He comes from Sheffield, and I know that he's actually worked for people like, collaborated and recorded with Pulp and Arctic Monkeys, among others. And in particular, he did an album, unbelievably, with my teenage musical hero, Duane Eddy, which seemed an unlikely partnership, considering that Duane Eddy came from Corning in New York and Richard Hawley came from Sheffield. The Duane Eddy album is simply called Road Trip, and it has loads of Yorkshire references in it. It's utterly surreal. Let's turn up the volume.

AC/DC, Thunderstruck, and that was requested by Steve from South London. It came from the Razor's Edge album, which was around about 1990. That particular version comes off the soundtrack of Iron Man 2, where it has to be said that the soundtrack is considerably better than the film itself. Anyway, I hope you enjoyed that one, Steve. I was just reflecting on the fact that so long as you've got that voice, you can be a vocalist in AC/DC. The original Scott Bond sadly died, I think, around about 1980. His place was taken by Brian Johnson. And then when he had some kind of ailment afflicting his throat for a world tour, he was replaced by none other than Guns N' Roses' Axl Rose. This one for Emily, a familiar song done by somebody very unfamiliar.

inflecting a well-known classic with Latin rhythms. That was Santana reworking Sunshine of Your Love, aided and abetted by Rob Thomas from Matchbox 20 on vocals there. The two of them had already collaborated on what you could describe as Santana's comeback album that was called Supernatural, which included the 1996 smash hit Smooth. This is the Hamsters with a classic from Ray Charles.

outstanding. That was in the heat of the night. I should have said it the other way around, really. This is a Ray Charles classic, reworked by the Hamsters, who came from Southend, who threw up such other brilliant bands as Eddie and the Hot Rods and, of course, Dr. Feelgood, not to mention people like Elvis Costello and Nick Lowe. Slim was the guitarist in the Hamsters, and I met him once at a gig, and it was somewhere near Southend. I think Wishbone Ash were playing. And he told me that he'd cocked up some of the notes in that song. Honestly, I told him and I reassured him, you simply can't hear them. I also asked him why he left the Hamsters and why they stopped gigging. And he basically put it down to what he called band politics.

Well, what you heard there was a dark and atmospheric reworking of the White Stripes' Seven Nation Army. It was reworked by singer-songwriter Ross Harding. Ross Harding from Godalming in Surrey. Ross Harding from the Surrey Hills. And his management had been in touch and said, would you care to play Ross Harding's reworking of Seven Nation Army, his new single, on your show? And I said, I'd be very glad to do so. We have, in fact, played some of his material before. And often his songs are kind of dark reworkings of blues rock songs, and a good job he does of them too. This is a band you may never heard of. They're called Spooky Tooth. Or it could be the Rolling Stones, who you probably have heard of.

Spooky Tooth, Waiting for the Wind, taken from the album Spooky 2, a band that was signed to Island label during the early 1970s, along with a plethora of others who couldn't get their work recorded anywhere else. They were famous for having a twin keyboard set up, most unusual that. And I have to say that people like David Hepworth describing bands like Spooky Tooth and Family as simply being footnotes in rock music history, well, I simply cannot agree.

So we have three weathery songs there in order of transmission. First up, we had Summer's End by Foo Fighters, which I think is very appropriate considering the first day of meteorological autumn was, in fact, yesterday. Second up was Dust in the Wind by Kansas. That was very thought-provoking and perhaps one I don't want to dwell on for too long. And finally, we heard the Loving Spoonful. And that was Summer in the City. So a couple of summery songs in there. But I'm afraid that time is pretty much up now for Driving Rock this week. And I hope you've enjoyed all the meteorological selections, both yours and mine. And thank you for your company. Thank you for those requests. Please keep them coming. stick around. I've been very glad of your company, by the way. And stick around for David, who's in the next studio. And I'm going to leave you with Led Zeppelin, When the Levee Breaks. This is Driving Rock. My name's Roy Gover. Back in 3 weeks. Ciao for now.

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Hello, good evening, listener, and welcome along to the 5 till 7 slot here on Surrey Hills Community Radio. My name is David Smith. The show is called Take It Easy, because that's exactly what I want you to do. So throw your shoes or your wellies or your hiking boots straight in the hall. Kick back, relax, and enjoy a couple of old bangers.

Yeah, there he goes. Mick Hucknall, of course, along with the rest of Simply Red. One of my favourites to kick a show off. Something Got Me Started. And then, of course, something's come up on the screen that shouldn't be there. What on earth? No. No, no, no. No Gremlins today. I tell you what, I'm going to play Whitesnake because, well, it's handy.

Now, that's a band I've got a lot more time for now than I used to have when I was young and stupid. Steady what you say next. Yeah, now I'm old and stupid. Yeah, I know. Anyway, here we are, listener. It's Wednesday. It's 5 o'clock or just after. But anyway, it's Take It Easy time. And now it's Wednesday, the 2nd of September, 2020. Where is this year going? 114 days to Christmas Day. 2nd of September. So, brand new show, brand new month, but the same old fool. Some things you can rely on.

Wow, such a great record. Earth, Wind & Fire, September. And it's just, oh, it's just too good a record to only play on the 1st of September or during September. So I'm thinking maybe I'll play that every week. Give that some thought. Anyway, that's heralding in September. And I'm also told that meteorologically, crikey, these microphones are good, aren't they? Meteorologically speaking, summer's over and autumn has begun. So before we can't, let's think about summer nights in the city.

0: Yeah, the other Fab Four, ABBA, of course, Summer Night City. And if you've just landed at Gatwick, I hope it wasn't too bumpy. But this, I guess you could say that this is for you to get you back in the groove. It is Uptown Funk.
1: Dope.

Yeah, Bruno Mars, Mark Ronson, Uptown Funk. If you've just added it, Gatwick, it might have been a Gatwick bump. Who knows? Somebody will tell me. And talking to somebody, tell me. Somebody asked, well, they asked me very nicely to play this. And I'm going to, because in our opinion, this is one of the greatest songs ever written and recorded. You may not agree, but I hope you enjoy it.

Yeah, the incomparable voice of Glen Campbell, and that was Wichita Lineman. I'm just looking at the clock, 17:30 and a few seconds. So I'm running bang on time. Amazing. They said it must be this new equipment. Can't be anything else, can it? But anyway, it's just had a box of chocolates in here, actually. Very kind man, Stuart, came in for a bit of training with young Phil and bought him a box of Maltesers. What a nice man. And, of course, Phil, you know, he's so generous. Shared them all over. Well, some of mine went on the floor, but he shared them round. Very nice. So we're going to open the Take It Easy box of chocolates right now. I'm going to play you four tracks that you know and probably either love or hate, but haven't heard for quite a long time. So sit back, get a Malteser, and enjoy.

Yeah, Elton at his best, in my opinion, lyrically speaking. That was Island Girl. And hopefully that Island Girl is going to be warm, friendly, and, you know, just nice, and certainly not an evil woman.

Jeff Lynne, ELO, Evil Woman. Don't hear enough of that, do we? And I'll tell you what, I plucked this right from the bottom of the dusty old... It was so dusty, I had to blow it off. You know, that sort of... wasn't enough. I had to really give it a large blow. But when I played it, I thought, do you know what? This is a Marmite song.

Yeah, I think they ran out of ideas towards the end of that one. But do you remember him? Tony Christie is the name, and Avenues and Alleyways. And, well, why not? No one's listening. And then in the box of chocolates came along a gentleman called Lou Reed.

strangely hypnotic, I'm going to call that. Perfect Day, Lou Reed. And I've just had a late wire come in from Gatwick Airport. A guy has fainted on the luggage carousel down at Gatwick. But the latest reports say he's all right. He's coming around.

The Hollies, Carousel. Sorry, I think I'm the only one who got the joke. Anyway, never mind. Let's move on, because wherever you are, whether you've been on holiday or you're not on holiday or you're going to go on holiday, does it matter? You're probably interested in what the weather's going to do, right? Because you can gloat if you're going away, and you can go, oh, no, if you're coming home. So a quick check on the weather for you. Numbers first. Sunset this evening. Oof, brace yourself. 19:45. What's that in real money? That's 7:45, isn't it? And sunrise tomorrow, ooh, time for a lie-in, 6:17, 6:15. Ooh. Anyway, what's it like now? Well, I can't... Yes, I can. I can see the surrounding area by the Lidl Boulevard in Leatherhead, and it's cloudy, and it feels a bit damp, if you know what I mean. The air feels a bit... It's not actually raining as such, but there is moisture in the air, so probably be a bit of turn and lift, probably seam a bit as well. But anyway, temperature at the moment 20 degrees, so comfortable, but almost time for something over your t-shirt. But overnight tonight, interesting, 18 degrees, so similar all the way through the night. And the outlook, well, a bit of everything really. Some rain, could be tonight or tomorrow, some cloud. And maybe some sunny bits, just a little bit of sun peeking through the clouds. And the best day over the next kind of 5, 6 or 7 is Sunday, which is nice, 26 degrees. So if you're going to do anything nice, do it on Sunday. This is Dido.

Love the piano at the end. Dido. And here with me. And I told you earlier on about the rotten old box. Well, it's not a rotten old box. It's a lovely box, but it is rotten because it's wooden, you see. And it's obviously got, well, it's got various liquids spilt over it during the years. And it's gone a little bit, you know, like wood does when it comes in contact with liquid. And basically, if you want to put it in technical terms, radio technical terms, it's mouldy. And this one, I found, this is a really, really mouldy goldie. This is a guy called Charlie Rich.

Master Doors in sort of confused mode, I think. That was Hello, I Love You, Won't You Tell Me Your Name? And preceding that was Charlie Rich. Anybody who liked the sound of that voice? Yeah, Charlie Rich, very rich, deep, country-sortified sound. Made a couple of good albums, if you're interested. I guess you're probably not. Anyway, something else I dug up the other way. Have to stop saying that. This is a band called The Drifters from a long, long time ago. And when people used to go to dances and, you know, get to know each other. Shut up, you old fool.

Love the moody ending to that record. That was Jerry Rafferty, Get It Right Next Time. And before that, of course, it was the Drifters and Save the Last Dance for Me. And next up, well, a couple of Capaldis. This is Lewis, and then you'll hear Jim.

I'm missing my same old us before we learned our truth.

Yeah, Lewis Capaldi, as I said, Hold Me While You Wait, and Jim Capaldi, Love Hurts. One newish, one a classic. Bit of good news, bit of bad news. This bad news. I was disappointed. Well, I was a bit concerned, to be honest. Lionel Richie has checked himself into an ICU department, intensive care unit, you and I, in St. Louis. And he couldn't finish a gig there because, he didn't feel very well. He was all dizzy and wobbly and all that kind of stuff. And it would appear severe dehydration. So a message to all of us there, really, keep hydrated. Severe dehydration and exhaustion. I get the exhaustion because when he puts on a show, my word, does he put everything into it. And, of course, he's now 77 years old. So all of us in our 70s, got to take life just a little bit easier. So he won't be doing anything all night long anymore.

Yeah, that's Lionel. Lionel Richie, of course, All Night Long. And sincerely do wish him all the very best. It's dehydration, exhaustion, whatever it is at 77, it's worse than when you're 27. So he's in the right place, and I hope you get back on your feet soon, both of them, mate. So that's the bad news. The good news, well, I don't know if it's good news or not, really. Dyson, you know, the cleaner people, no blades, no motors and all that kind of stuff. But they've launched a brand new product. Yeah, wait for it. You probably already know. A toothbrush. It'll put a vacuum cleaner in your mouth and make sure it all smell nice. But anyway, it's a toothbrush. It brushes your teeth. It flosses in between, you know, all that stuff that's supposed to get caught there. And it washes your mouth. So it's a pretty good toothbrush. And I'll tell you what, it needs to be, apparently, £420.

Yeah, just a quick explanation for those who are not keeping up. Dyson launching a toothbrush because of you, Dexys Midnight Runners, which was the theme to Brush Strokes. Get it? Yeah. Okay, so we're fast approaching the last 30 minutes and it's going to whiz by because I've got some belters here. It was a massive hit in the clubs. I just remember. And it's by a guy called Joe Tex.

How did I know Leroy was going to get a mention there? That was Joe Tex, and he ain't going to bump no more with no big fat woman. So, well, it, you know, if you're a woman and you're big and fat and you sort of kind of like the look of Joe, you're going to have to move on. That's just a shame, isn't it?

Funny old record from Shirley and Company. Shame, shame, shame. And it is if you're a fat woman and you can't get a dance. let's not let Joe Tex and Shirley and Company get sort of, you know, into a heated conversation, because they might just rock the boat.

Another tenuous link, James. That was a Hughes Corporation and Rock the Boat. And I don't know what I'm doing now. I'm just having such a ball. I'm all giddy. A bit like Lionel Richie, I think. Probably overdoing it. But heard this the other day. I don't know why. I think I had some kind of oldie compilation on it. It just cropped up. And I thought, do you know what? He was good. And this still is. This is Michael and Off the Wall.

There he goes, it's Michael Jackson off the wall. And talking of there he goes, well, here he comes. Big Doug's in the room. He's just burst through the door. He's so full of it tonight, full of enthusiasm. Going to rock it to you later. And I've just remembered, I had a little bit of a request. I think it was last week, and it all got a little bit wobbly because of the new equipment and all the nerves and confusion, you know. Someone spoke to me about Then Jericho.

There they were gone. That was Then, Jericho, Big Area, that's called. And I just asked somebody, is it me or do they sound very much like, in a good way, don't get me wrong, not criticism, but do they sound a lot like U2? Anyway, I haven't had an answer, so maybe my listener doesn't agree. But anyway, that's you judge. This is U2.

Yeah, that was you too. Just so you could compare that. I think they sound similar. Perhaps the old ears are giving up. Anyway, that was With or Without You. And it's almost time for me to wrap this thing up. I've got to go and see what Beth and Rip are up to, because it's getting a bit, you know, tense. So anyway, if you've enjoyed tonight's show, I'm really, really, really pleased, because it's a bit eclectic, wasn't it? But then I'm not going to excuse it. I just enjoyed putting it together. So I hope you enjoyed listening to it. If you want to do it again, please, please, please join in next week. Next Wednesday, 5 till 7, Surrey Hills Community Radio. The show is called Take It Easy, and the old fool's name is David Smith. So a few more before we go, and then Doug will be taking over the reins. He's here 7 till 9. And he's going to be presenting Doug's show, another crammed full of good stuff radio show. So stick around, have a listen. And if you're the person who asked me for ZZ Top, this is for you.

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Just gone 7 o'clock. That means I'm Doug, and this is The Doug Show. I know, not the most imaginative name. Anyway, you're in for 2 hours of wonderful music. And before me, you were listening to David Smith, who was taking it easy. Good for him. Anywho, let's get cracking. And, well, if you've not listened before, first half of the show is very rocky, and the second half is a bit more poppy. So let's get started. Here's the Rolling Stones.

Okay, a bit of Guns N' Roses there for you. With a sweet child of mine. Anyway, who we got coming up next? Oh, do you fancy a bit of Dave Lee Roth? Well, because that's what you're getting. Here's Yankee Rose.

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Let me lift you up through your Monday afternoon with a mix of Motown, disco, soul, and popular music through the ages. 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

That was, of course, the legendary Mr. Bryan Adams and Run to You. Well, where else would he be running to? Anywho, coming up next, we've got a bit of Evanescence and Bring Me to Life. Ah, that might be a good one for Halloween.

Okay, bit of Evanescence there, and Bring Me to Life featuring Paul McCoy. Anyway, moving on, we've got the Mighty Maiden for you next. Here's Power Slave.

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3: Sorry,

Okay, that was the Mighty Kiss there with Do You Love Me? I hope someone loves me. Okay, coming up next, though, we've got some Queen. Here's Masters of the Universe.

Okay, that was, of course, The Mighty Queen and Princes of the Universe, which, of course, was from the film Highlander. Actually, that was one of the first few pop videos where you had the star of the film actually turn up in the video as well. In that case, Christopher Lambert. And, of course, you got same thing a few years later with Terminator 2 when Arnie appeared in Guns N' Roses video for the film. Okay, now, coming up next, anyway, getting back to show, that's enough trivia. Here's a bit of Jimi Hendrix and Voodoo Child.

0: pour yourself a whole lot of Southern comfort, a Jack Daniels or a Jim Beam, join me deep in America's Southern states to listen to the music that has influenced so much of what we hear today. Expect to hear a mix of blues, rock, country music, Americana, folk, and even some jazz.
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0: Cheers.

Okay, bit of ZZ Top there. That's an old one from Rio Grande Mud, which I think about their second album. Okay, and a track called Francine. Okay, coming up next, though, it is a certain Mr. Phil Lynott and his friends, his Thin Lizzy and Dedication.

Okay, Thin Lizzy there, and Dedication. I hope you're enjoying the show so far. Anyway, we're about to head in the second half of the show, so please stay with us. Now, don't forget, you can always listen again on Mixcloud, as you can any of the wonderful shows here on Surrey Hills Community Radio. But in the meantime, things are going to get a bit hysterical, because here comes Def Leppard and Hysteria.

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Okay, bit of Earth, Wind and Fire there with September, because we are in September now, albeit this, it is the 2nd of September today, so yeah, thought I'd give you that. And of course, you know what, being now in September, that means back to school, and for the boys out there, well, and some of the girls, that just means back in baggy trousers.

Okay, that was The Primitives and Crash. Well, you should have been driving a bit more carefully then. I don't know. Some people. Keep your eyes on the road, Primitives. Anyway, coming up next is a bit of ABC and All of My Heart.

Free Spiriters, hello, it's Alana. I'm live in the studio on the first and third Thursday of every month with the Free Your Spirit show. 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Join me as we work to heal the wounds and self-integrate. Would you like to live a more soul-led life and feel more authentic to your true self? I invite you to come and join me on a journey where we dive deep and enter soul discovery time. For our spiritual growth, the only way is to climb.

Okay, Phil Collins and Easy Lover. Okay, coming up now, it's the Sizzle Sisters and a little song about a girl called Laura.

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1: 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But coming now, here's Transvestite Vamp. And baby, I don't care.

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Okay, we managed to squeeze in some squeeze there with Love Circles. I hope you enjoy that. Okay, coming up next, it's some Duran Duran and, well, something I think we're all hoping for with the state of the world. And that's just an ordinary world. Enjoy.

Okay, Duran Duran, hoping for an ordinary world, just like the rest of us. I think, you know, once, you know, we just want things to calm down a bit so we can get back to, well, ordinary. Anyway, in the meantime, here comes Level 42 and a little song called Something About You I Like.

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Okay, that was Steeler's Wheel from way back. I think it was 1974 to 75, something like that. Anyway, so absolute classic, beautiful song. And of course, if you remember it from Reservoir Dogs. Well, I'm not going to say anymore. So, okay, moving on. Coming up next, we've got some Cyndi Lauper and True Colours.

fantastic voice of Cyndi Lauper there with True Colours. Ah, you know, it's an old one, but a good one. And it's been covered by several people, that song. But, you know, let's face it, it's Cyndi's song. Anyway, moving up, coming up next, we've got some Deacon Blue and Real Gone Kid. Enjoy.

Okay, that was Deacon Blue and Real Gone Kid. And now pretty soon I'll be real gone because it's almost the end of the show. I know. When does the time go? Okay, hopefully you enjoyed it tonight. Don't forget, you can listen again as you can any of the fan shows here on Surrey Hills Community Radio

goodbye, as I say goodbye every week, with the one and only Mr. Louis Armstrong. Good night, everyone. Have a good one.

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1: 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With his ratty long hair and jailbird tattoos. And he's acting

from the Idiot Box. And they're talking to some guy who starts his day with a whiskey on the rocks. I'm thinking, how does somebody get to that place?

Hi, my name's Michael C, and I like trains. Which is why I've decided to start Turntables, the show where I play great tracks whilst talking about the latest news from the tracks. The world of railways is one which is continually changing and evolving, and one that'll play an increasingly important role in the future. So whether you're a rail enthusiast, environmental activist, or casual observer, join me live on Surrey Hills Community Radio on the second and fourth Tuesday of each month between 5 and 7 p.m. as I talk about the latest news from the industry and how it might affect you.

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Now, why don't you join me every second Saturday of the month between 1800 hours and 2000 hours? 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It's Gear My Buddies. How can you...

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1: Looking for something different to do in Mole Valley this coming season? 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

the chimney tonight. 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Tonight.

0: a special announcement. Guess who just got back today? Rent-A-Santa. Oh, no. Oh, no. Oh, no, no, no, no, no. Oh, yes! But this year, he's traded in his reindeer for a motorbike. Santa, how'd you get around so fast? All you gotta do is wiggle your little hand. And where are you going now? Up down the road again. Oh my goodness, there's been a terrible accident. What are we going to do without Father Christmas?
1: Gentlemen, we can rebuild him. We have the technology. We have the capability to make the world's first bionic Santa.
0: But who can perform such an operation? We are going over now to the House of Commons. Here, both major parties are in full agreement over the financing of a bionic operation. And Jim Callaghan and Margaret Thatcher have issued the following statement. Everyone is asking Mrs. Thatcher...
2: Is that Jimmy's ring you're wearing?
0: But not everyone is happy. Some Conservatives are saying to their leader...
3: Wake up, Maggie!
0: But what has Mrs. Thatcher done now?
4: She slapped Janet Spears.
0: Now Mr. Callaghan is saying to Mrs. Thatcher...
5: Oh, Maggie, I wished I'd never seen your face.
0: Mrs. Thatcher is saying to Jim Callaghan...
6: You dirty dog.
0: And now fighting has broken out in the house.
7: Roll the bummer!
0: Mr. Speaker, do something!
8: If the boys want to fight, you better let them.
0: We return you now to the peace and quiet of the Bionic Laboratory. And here, the operation has been a great success. Tell us, Santa, how do you feel?
9: Brand new.
0: We all know Steve Austin has a bionic eye. Jamie Summers has a bionic ear. What is your special bionic feature?
10: My ding-a-ling-a-ling.
0: Well, it's almost Christmas. And Santa, it's time you were on your way.
9: Here

This is Cliff Van Halen, sound engineer and roadie in chief to the Stars and Vice Squad. Could get the other Cliff because he's helping police with their inquiries. You got me instead, you lucky people. Now, ain't been snowing outside, but there's been plenty of snow in the studio, if you catch my drift.

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And I'm going to be a superstar! 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Superstar!

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